0: morning offering in the name of the Father, and of the Son, and of the Holy Spirit. Amen. O Jesus, through the Immaculate Heart of Mary, I offer you my prayers, works, joys, and sufferings of this day in union with the Holy Sacrifice of Mass throughout the world. I offer them for all the intentions of your Sacred Heart, the salvation of souls, the reparation of sin, and the reunion of all Christians. I offer them for the intentions of our bishops and of all apostles of prayer, and in particular for those recommended by our Holy Father this month. Amen.
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0: In the name of the Father, and of the Son, and of the Holy Spirit.
1: Amen.
0: The Lord be with you.
1: And with your spirit.
0: It is Wednesday, the 2nd of September, 2026, 22nd week in ordinary time. And participating in the proclamation of the Word of God for today are the following Daily Bread members. Musa Fitzpatrick, celebrating his birthday today from Mehe Seashells, text for us the first reading. Josephine Loganda from Kampala, Uganda, text for us the responsorial psalm. And preaching the word of God for us today is Reverend Father Matthew Stephen Kabirat, from the Diocese of Kontagora, Niger State, Nigeria. Let us pray. God of might, giver of every good gift, put into our hearts the love of your name, so that by deepening our sense of reverence, you may nurture in us what is good, and by your watchful care, keep safe what you have nurtured. Through our Lord Jesus Christ, your Son, who lives and reigns with you in the unity of the Holy Spirit, God, forever and ever. Amen.
2: 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Today is Wednesday, 2nd September, 2026. I am Selonkuma Julius Caesar, a seminarian at St. Zito Bwayisi Catholic Parish. First reading. A reading from the first letter of St. Paul to the Corinthians, chapter 3, verse 1 to 9. Brethren, I could not address you as spiritual men, but as men of the flesh, as infants in Christ. I fed you with milk, not solid food, for you are not ready for it, and even yet you are not ready, for you are still of the flesh. For while there is jealousy and strife among you, are you not of the flesh and behaving like ordinary men? For when one says, I belong to Paul, and another, I belong to Apollos, are you not mere men? What then is Apollos? What is Paul? Servant through whom he believed, as the Lord assigned to each? I planted, Apollos watered, but God gave the growth. So neither he who plants nor he who waters is anything, but only God who gives the growth. He who plants and he who waters are equal, and each shall receive his wages according to his labor. For your God is fellow workers, your God is field, God is building. The word of the Lord. Thanks be to God. Responsorial Psalm. Blessed the people the Lord has chosen for his heritage.
3: Blessed the people the Lord has chosen for his heritage.
2: Blessed the nation whose God is the Lord, the people he has chosen as his heritage. From the heavens the Lord looks forth. He sees all the children of men.
3: Blessed the people the Lord has chosen for his heritage.
2: From the place where he dwells, he gazes on all the dwellers of the earth. He who shapes the hearts of them all and considers all their deeds.
3: Blessed the people the Lord has chosen for his heritage.
2: Our soul is waiting for the Lord. He is our help and our shield. In him do our hearts find joy. We trust in his holy name. Blessed the people the Lord has chosen for his heritage.
3: Blessed the people the Lord has chosen for his heritage.
4: Gospel acclamation taken from Luke 4:18. Hallelujah. The Lord has sent me to preach good news to the poor, to proclaim release to the captives. Hallelujah.
0: The Lord be with you.
1: And with your spirit.
0: A reading from the Holy Gospel according to Luke.
1: Glory to you, O Lord.
0: Luke chapter 4, verse 38 to 44. At that time, Jesus arose and left the synagogue and entered Simon's house. Now Simon's mother-in-law was ill with a high fever, and they asked him about her. And he stood over her and rebuked the fever, and it left her. And immediately she rose and served them. Now, when the sun was setting, all those who had any that were sick with various diseases brought them to him, and he laid his hands on every one of them and healed them. And demons also came out of many, crying, "You are the Son of God." But he rebuked them and would not allow them to speak, because they knew that he was the Christ. And when it was day, he departed and went into a lonely place. And the people sought him and came to him, and would have kept him from leaving them. But he said to them, "I must preach the good news of the kingdom of God to the other cities also, for I was sent for this purpose." And he was preaching in the synagogues of Judea. The good news of our salvation.
1: Praise to you, Lord Jesus Christ.
5: Dear brothers and sisters, our readings today present us with a very important reality and truth, which is we are servants of God's work and not owners of it. In the first reading, for example, St. Paul addresses the divisions among the Christians at Corinth. Some were saying, "I belong to Paul," while others said, "I belong to Apollos." So they had become attached to particular preachers and ministers, and were also competing with one another. But Paul corrects this notion and said, "What then is Apollos? What is Paul? Whether Paul or Apollos, they are mere servants to whom the Corinthians came to believe." So, like I said, whether Paul or Apollos, they were merely servants and instruments in the hands of God. Paul planted, Apollos watered. But in the end, it is God who gives the growth. So this is a powerful lesson for all of us, whether priests or lay faithful. For us priests, whenever we plant by preaching, teaching, celebrating the sacrament, and accompanying God's people, we must remember that it is God who changes our hearts or the hearts of the people. We can preach a beautiful homily, but only God can make the word of God take root in people's hearts. And for parents, whenever you teach your children the faith, whenever you discipline them, or when you pray for them, or when you teach them good morals, remember that it is God who gives the growth. You may plant the seed today and see no immediate result. Do not become discouraged. Keep planting. Keep watering, keep praying. God knows when and how to make the seed grow. Whatever effort we put into life, it is ultimately God who gives the fruit. And so, we must never become proud of what God has accomplished through us. St. Paul asks in 1 Corinthians chapter 4, verse 7. Paul asks, he said, "What have you that you did not receive? What do I have that I did not receive?" Everything we have, our talent, our treasures, our vocation, opportunities, abilities, and even our time is received from God. And so if everything we have is given to us by God, why then do we sometimes personalize these things of God? Why do we say, "My ministry, my parish, my people, my group," as though they belong to us? sometimes we become so attached to our ministries, our positions, offices, groups, or even particular personalities in the church, that we forget the one to whom everything belongs. Among the priests, like I said, for example, you may hear sometimes expressions such as my parish, my ministry, or my people. There is nothing wrong with speaking this way as an expression of pastoral responsibility. But spiritually, we must always remember that the parish is not ours. The ministry is not ours. The people are not ours. St. Paul reminds us, you are God's field, God's building. 1 Corinthians chapter 3, verse 9. It is God's field, not ours. This message even becomes clearer in today's gospel. Jesus healed Simon's mother-in-law and later healed many sick people who are brought to him. The whole city was looking for Jesus. Jesus had become popular, but what did he do? He withdrew to a lonely place. And when the people found him, he says, I must preach the good news of the kingdom of God to the other cities, for I was sent for this purpose. Jesus teaches us something very important, that popularity must never replace mission. The crowds wanted Jesus to stay, but Jesus knew he had been sent by the Father. He did not allow success to become his master. He did not become addicted to applause of the crowd. He knew when to serve the crowd and when to withdraw from the crowd to pray. That is a lesson for us today. We live in a world that constantly tells us to seek attention, recognition, and applause. Even in the church, we can be tempted to measure our success by how many people praise us, how popular our ministry becomes, how many people attend our programs, or how much recognition we receive. Jesus reminds us that faithfulness is more important than popularity. Our responsibility is to plan, is to water, is to serve and to pray. Then we leave the growth to God. Whatever position we occupy in the church, we are mere servants. When you think you are the best parish priest or the best priest who has ever served in the parish, remember the priest who walked there before you. They planted the seed. They laid the foundations. What you are building or renovating today may be possible because someone else faithfully walked there yesterday. When you think you are the best parish chairman or coordinator, as the case may be, or as a parish, or the best catechist, or the best choir master, or the best in the parish, remember those who served before you. Their sacrifices, policies, prayers, and efforts may have prepared the ground upon which you are building now. And when another person comes after you, remember that they too may build upon what you have done. Finally, my dear brothers and sisters, let us remember that in the end of everything, it is not about Paul. At the end of everything, it is not about Apollos. It is not about the priest. It is not about the parish coordinator or chairman. It is not about us. It is about Christ. We plant, we water, but God gives the growth.
0: Glory be to the Father, and to the Son, and to the Holy Spirit.
1: As it was in the beginning, is now, and ever shall be, world without end. Amen.
0: The Lord be with you.
1: And with your spirit.
0: And may Almighty God bless you, the Father, and the Son, and the Holy Spirit.
1: Amen.
0: Blessed Wednesday to you.
1: Thanks.

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2: 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Whereas the law provides that people can always apply and get special certificates under special circumstances where the original certificate is lost, people are getting multiple special certificates even when the original certificate still exists.
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0: It is the news on Radio Sapiencia. I am Sunday Gloria Abwatch. President Yoweri Kaguta Museveni has received the letters of acceptance from five ambassadors designate representing the United Arab Emirates, the People's Republic of China, the Kingdom of the Netherlands, the Kingdom of Sweden, and the Federal Republic of Germany at State House Entebbe. The presentation of credentials formally marks the commencement of the envoy's diplomatic assignments in Uganda and underscores the country's commitment to strengthening bilateral relations and enhancing cooperation with its international partners. President Museveni welcomed the newly appointed envoys to Uganda and wished them success in the execution of their diplomatic responsibilities. The envoys who presented their credentials to the president are His Excellency Fahad Abdurrahman Ali Al-Bish, Ambassador-Designate of the United Arab Emirates, His Excellency Hu Guangwong, Ambassador-Designate of the People's Republic of China, Angel Van de Heijen Samura, Ambassador Designate of the Kingdom of Netherlands, Anna Marie Osson, Ambassador Designate of the Kingdom of Sweden, and Sigrid Ingeloa Louise Sommer, Ambassador Designate of the Federal Republic of Germany. The event was also attended by Vincent Bajire Weiswa, the Permanent Secretary, Minister of Foreign Affairs, and Ambassador Henry Maiga. Minister for Presidency Millie Babalanda has urged local government leaders to double their efforts in implementing the NRM manifesto for the 2026-31 and improving service delivery across the country. Babalanda made the call during the official opening of a five-day local government leadership retreat at the National Institute of Leadership in Changkwanzi District. The retreat is aimed at equipping local government leaders with the knowledge and capacity to understand and implement the commitments outlined in the NRM manifesto. The training has brought together resident district commissioners, resident city commissioners, district LC5 chairpersons, and NRM district chairpersons from Ankole, Bunyoro, Kigezi, and Rwenzori sub-regions. Meanwhile, Willis Bashaja, the director of the manifesto implementation unit, says local government leaders are a critical link between the manifesto and citizens. He says they are responsible for translating manifesto commitments into local development plans and budgets, coordinating implementation, monitoring progress, and accounting for results. The State Minister for Sports, Peter Ogwang, has attributed staffing gaps in the education sector and restrictions on the wage bill to the Minister of Public Service and the Minister of Finance. Minister Ogwang made the remarks while appearing before COSASE, chaired by Mwadan Kunyinji, to respond to concerns raised in the Auditor General's report for the financial year ended 2024-25. Ogwang told the committee that a ban on recruitment has affected the availability of teaching staff in government schools. According to the Auditor General's report, the growing teacher-to-student ratio has created a significant staffing gap, which is negatively affecting the quality of education. The minister also noted that the promotion of teachers and head teachers has been limited by the availability of resources. He has therefore appealed to the committee to consider supporting an increase in the budget allocation to the Minister of Education and Sports to address the staffing and other challenges affecting the sector.
1: Honorable Chairperson, the Ministry oversees a very large workforce encompassing teaching and non-teaching staff across all levels. According to the report on the State of Human Resource 2025 by the Ministry of Public Service, the education sector workforce constituted 188,118 staff in the post out of unapproved establishment of 291,571. As of now, we are standing at 188,118 out of the requirement of 291,571.
0: the National Resistance Movement, NRM flag bearers who lost in the recently concluded 2026 general elections are demanding a meeting with President Museveni to address internal party challenges. Speaking to media at the NRM secretariat after meeting the party secretary general Richard Todwong, the group revealed that they have been seeking audience with the president since February, only to receive promises to date. The team chairperson, Honorable Saro Pendi, who lost the Tororo District Woman MP seat, said the meeting with the Secretary General yielded a commitment to engage President Museveni to ensure the meeting takes place in the interest of building a stronger party. She further alleged that some senior party members worked against official flag bearers during the elections, a practice, she says, requires urgent intervention by the party chairperson. Opendi added that although several members filed election petitions seeking to reclaim their victories, there has been an unexplained delay since the Gazette was published, with no action taken as of September.
2: So that we can have a stronger NRM party moving forward, because there are so many internal contradictions. There is opposition within the NRM party that actually fights NRM flag bearers.
3: Yes.
2: And these are matters that should not be taken for granted. So we are here to actually meet the Secretary General, which we have done, and he has promised that he is also going to engage the chairperson of the party, His Excellency the President, so that this meeting can be scheduled. Hopefully, arising out of our lessons, our own experiences as children of the house, we hope that the party can be able to even amend the NRM constitution moving forward.
0: Meanwhile, the party secretary general, Richard Todwong, while speaking to media after meeting the aggrieved flag bearers, he said that he had requested to meet him to discuss several issues, including their plea to meet the national chairman, General Yoweri Museveni, and the status of their pending court cases.
4: Along the way, and that's why they have come to the party, and I'm happy that they came, and we're trying to handle some of the concerns they have raised, among which is they're asking for a meeting with the national chairman, and some of them have court cases they won't support to handle their petition in court, so we are handling their matters.
0: The Supreme Court has overturned the conviction and sentence of Naku Jacqueline, who had been jailed for murdering her husband. The court held that the Court of Appeal failed to properly re-evaluate the circumstantial evidence. Naku was left with about 4 years and 10 months to complete her 20-year imprisonment sentence, which has now been set aside by this court. Naku was charged in the High Court with the murder of Senyonjo Eric Kidu and on June 12th of 2019, was sentenced to 20 years imprisonment by Justice Susan Okalan. A panel of 5 justices that included Professor Lilian Tibatemwa, Ekiri Kubinza, Percy Naituhaise, Christopher Izama Madrama, Catherine Bamugemerebe, and Muzamiru Mutangula Kibedi, ruled that the Court of Appeal had erred in law and fact when it solely based its decision on circumstantial evidence to convict Naku Jacqueline for murdering her husband, Senyonjo Eric Kidu. According to court records, Naku and Senyonjo had dated since 2013, leading to their marriage in 2015. However, their marriage developed frictions, forcing Naku to relocate to Tanzania. Her husband had reportedly warned her employers in Uganda against employing her. By the time she left for Tanzania, the two had had 2 children whom she had left in the care of Senyonjo. When she returned to Uganda, she sought the intervention of police to return to her matrimonial home. Senyonjo accepted on the condition that they would occupy different bedrooms. This went on until February 3rd, 2018, when 2 assailants allegedly entered their home and murdered Senyonjo. On the fateful day, the family had just celebrated the birthday of one of their children. Naku was was subsequently arrested and charged with his murder. The court held that the most critical prosecution witnesses were relatives of the deceased who seemed to hate Naku. In their evidence, they had even alleged that one of the children was not for Senyonjo, which DNA test ruled out. The court also noted that the sentencing of a mother to 20 years imprisonment when she was the children's sole caregiver was manifestly harsh. More than 150 patients were referred from Bududa District to Mbale Regional Referral Hospital in the 2025-26 financial year because of inadequate blood supplies, according to the district health officer. The shortage is reflected in the district's request to the Mbale Regional Blood Bank. Bududa requested 6,000 units of blood during the financial year, but received only 427 units, leaving a significant gap in meeting the transfusion needs of patients in the district. Bududa DHO Dr. Kakala Alex Mushiso said the available blood was used to support about 500 patients, including children who often require less than one unit depending on their medical condition and the amount of blood needed. Mushiso was speaking on Tuesday during the launch of 24-hour blood transfusion services at Blucheke Health Center for a service expected to bring blood transfusion closer to residents and reduce delays in access life-saving care. He said some residents who were willing to donate blood had previously been unable to do so because Bududa Hospital was far from their communities. Mushiso urged residents to embrace voluntary blood donation and appeal to those who are eligible to donate regularly so that health facilities can maintain adequate blood stocks. And with that ends the news on Radio Sapientia. I am Sunday Gloria. A watch.
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6: There is no nation that has stopped using petroleum products. No single nation. Every day there are planes all over flying, there are trains, there are what. So we want to harness the value so that we can build the cleaner energy that as and move together with the rest of the world. Besides, Uganda is really minimally contributing to emissions. But we are intentionally going to build a carbon neutral bubble because Uganda is already a repository of carbon sink. We have a lot of that. So, but in our communication, I would like us to be very, very intentional to help the people, those who are trying to fight ECOP. That has had a long story. This far we have won. But the recruitment of our own children into this fighting their own development.
4: Ate ye amyuka senkuru wa ECOP John Bosco Habugisha agamba nti omudumu gw'amafuta guno gutuuse ku bitundu 9.2/10 era nga bayingidde omutendera ogw'okugezesa amafuta gano wakati nga Uganda yeetegekera okulindirira amafuta gaayo agasookedde ddala.
7: Because there is no oil and gas without infrastructure. We are going to give you a presentation of the one about acquiring land in one location. We go through a challenge. Now imagine what we have to go through to cross 1,443 kilometers across two states. The complete of social issues concerning ECO. Was unprecedented, but we had to go through that, and that is why we have reached where we are.
4: Olwaleero akakiiko k'ebyokulonda lwe kafuna abakulembeze b'abakyala bagenda bakulembera emyaka emirala 5. abo kuntiko era msasu wafe ensonge na jirondo la bulungi kamukutu seko atwe ebisingawo.
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10: 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And we're trying to handle some of the concerns they have raised, among which is they're asking for a meeting with the national chairman. And some of them have court cases they won't support to handle their petition in court. So we are handling their matters.
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1: Amen.
0: The grace of our Lord Jesus Christ, and the love of God, and the communion of the Holy Spirit be with you all.
1: And with your spirit.
0: Abenjiyo mgenzi andere ya sajja bichemwa, basa vino mwoyo go mgenzi Edward Mpoza, Chirumira, Katuluba, mkama mwechi mleche mirembe. 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Ourselves to celebrate the sacred mysteries. You are sent to heal the contrite of heart. Kyrie eleison. You came to call sinners. Christ eleison.
2: Christ eleison.
0: You are seated at the right hand of the Father to intercede for us.
2: Kyrie eleison.
0: May Almighty God have mercy on us, forgive us our sins, and lead us to life everlasting.
1: Amen.
0: Let us pray. God of might, give out every good gift. Put into our hearts the love of your name, so that by deepening our sense of reverence, you may nurture in us what is good, and by your watchful care, keep safe what you have nurtured. Through our Lord Jesus Christ, your Son, who lives and reigns with you in the unity of the Holy Spirit, God, forever and ever.
1: Amen. Amen.

reading from the first letter of St. Paul to the Corinthians. Brethren, I could not address you as spiritual men, but as men of the flesh, as infants in Christ. I fed you with milk, not solid food, for you were not ready for it, and even yet you are not ready, for you are still of the flesh. For while there is jealousy and strife among you, are you not of the flesh and behaving like ordinary men? For when one says, I belong to Paul, and another, I belong to Apollos, are you not mere men? What then is Apollos? What is Paul? Servants, through whom you believed, as the Lord assigned to each. I planted, Apollos watered, but God gave the growth. So neither he who plants nor he who waters is anything, but only God who gives the growth. He who plants and he who waters are equal, and each shall receive his wages according to his labor. For we are God's fellow workers. You are God's fruit, God's building. This is the word of the Lord. Blessed the people the Lord has chosen for his heritage. Blessed the people the Lord has chosen for his heritage. Blessed the nation whose God is the Lord, the people he has chosen has his heritage. From the heavens the Lord looks forth, he sees all the children of men. From the place where he dwells, he gazes on all the dwellers on the earth. He who shapes the hearts of them all and considers all their deeds. Our soul is waiting for the Lord. He is our hope and our shield. In him do our hearts find joy. We trust in his holy name. Brethren, let us stand and welcome the gospel.

0: The Lord be with you.
1: And with your spirit.
0: A reading from the Holy Gospel according to Luke.
1: Glory to you, O Lord.
0: At that time, Jesus arose and left the synagogue and entered Simon's house. Now Simon's mother-in-law was ill with a high fever, and they asked him about her. And he stood over her and rebuked the fever, and it left her. And immediately she rose and served them. Now when the sun was setting, all those who had any that were sick with various diseases brought them to him, and he laid his hands on every one of them and healed them. And demons also came out of many, crying, "You are the Son of God." But he rebuked them and would not allow them to speak, because they knew that he was the Christ. And when it was day, he departed and went into a lonely place. And the people sought him and came to him and would have kept him from leaving them. But he said to them, "I must preach the good news of the kingdom of God to the other cities also, for I was sent for this purpose." And he was preaching in the synagogues of Judea. The Gospel of the Lord.
1: Praise to you, Lord Jesus Christ.
0: I warmly welcome you to this liturgy of this afternoon, dear brothers and sisters. Today, in the first reading, St. Paul gives us a simple but important message that we must grow in faith, dear friends. He tells the Corinthians, because the Corinthian church had divided itself, he tells them, "I fed you with milk, not solid food." Because although they were Christians, they were still behaving like spiritual children, as if they had not received Christ. There was jealousy and division among them. And this also can happen to us as Christians. We can spend many years going to Mass, praying the rosary, working in the church, and even knowing the Bible very well. But still, we can easily remain spiritually immature if we continue carrying jealousy, if we continue carrying anger, pride, bitterness, and resentment with us. Christian maturity is not simply about how much we know about God. It is about how much we have become like Christ, because we receive him, so we ought to be Christ-like. St. Paul gives us another beautiful lesson. He says, "I planted, Apollos watered, but God gave the growth." Dear friends, each of us has a role that ought to play. One person plants, another waters, another encourages, another teaches, but God gives the growth. Therefore, there's no need for us to compete about who is more important, especially in the church, in our families, at our workplaces. We don't need to compete. We are all simply God's co-workers, like St. Paul is telling us. We just have to cooperate and work with God. We just have to participate, to be part of, but not independently working. We are co-workers. In the Gospel, Jesus heals. He heals Simon's mother-in-law. And what she does after receiving her healing is what we should emulate as well, friends. She gets up and serves. How many times has God blessed us? How many times have our prayers been answered? And we stay indifferent. We don't mind about saying, "Thank you, Lord." We don't mind about witnessing to Christ. After her healing, she stood up and served. Beautiful, dear friends. God's blessings are not meant to stop with us. To us, to others, whatever God has given us, our health, our wealth, our talents, education, position, time, or resources, should become an opportunity to serve. When God blesses you, when God grants your prayers, you ought to go out and serve. But there's one important lesson that Jesus is also giving us today. That after a busy day of teaching and healing people, Jesus withdraws to a deserted place. Why? Jesus needed to be with the Father. Sometimes we need to be with the Father, dear friends. It's important for us because we can become so busy, serving others, that we forget God. And attend meetings, we answer calls, solve problems, work and care for people. But sometimes we forget to stop and pray. This also troubles me sometimes. You know, you can get worried and buried into work, this, listening to this, and you get to think that you're serving God. You're there for others, but don't there for God. So we need the balance, friends. We need the balance that Jesus shows us. We need to pray and serve and receive from God and give to others. That is the cycle, dear brothers and sisters. So today let us ask ourselves, am I really growing in my faith? Is my faith changing? And am I using God's blessings to serve others? He has blessed us in many ways. Am I using those blessings to touch a life? So let us plant faithfully, like St. Paul is encouraging us. Let us water generously and leave the growth to God. And after all our work, let us always return to the Lord in prayer and thank Him. Let us always create a time for prayer. May our service come from prayer, friends, as we continue the rest of the day working. And may our prayer lead us to greater love and service. May God bless us all.

0: Pray, brothers and sisters, that my sacrifice and yours may be acceptable to God, the Almighty Father.
1: May the Lord accept the sacrifice at your hands for the praise and glory of his name, for our good and the good of all his church.
0: May this sacred offering, O Lord, confer on us always the blessing of salvation, that what it celebrates in mystery it may accomplish in power, through Christ our Lord.
1: Amen.
0: The Lord be with you.
1: And with your spirit.
0: Lift up your hearts.
1: We raise them up to the Lord.
0: Let us give thanks to the Lord our God.
1: It's right and just.
0: It is truly right and just, our duty and our salvation, always and everywhere to give you thanks, Lord, Holy Father, Almighty and Eternal God. For we know it belongs to your boundless glory that you came to the aid of mortal beings with your divinity, and even fashioned for us the remedy out of mortality itself, that the cause of our downfall might become the means of our salvation through Christ our Lord. Through him the hosts of angels adores your majesty and rejoices in your presence forever. May our voices, we pray, join with theirs in one chorus of exultant praise as we acclaim, Holy,
1: Holy,
0: Holy,
1: Holy,
0: Holy Lord,
1: Lord,
0: God of hosts,
1: heaven and earth
0: are full of your glory.
1: Hosanna
0: in the highest.
1: Blessed
0: is he who comes in the name of the Lord.
1: Hosanna in the highest.
0: You are indeed holy, O Lord, the fount of all holiness. Make holy, therefore, these gifts, we pray, by sending down your Spirit upon them like the dewfall, so that they may become for us the body and blood of our Lord Jesus Christ. At the time he was betrayed and entered willingly into his passion, he took bread, and giving thanks, broke it, and gave it to his disciples, saying, Take this, all of you, and eat of it, for this is my body, which will be given up for you. In a similar way, when supper was ended, he took the chalice, and once more giving thanks, he gave it to his disciples, saying, Take this, all of you, and drink from it, for this is the chalice of my blood, the blood of the new and eternal covenant, which will be poured out for you and for many for the forgiveness of sins. Do this in memory of me. The mystery of faith. Proclaim your death, O Lord,
2: and profess your resurrection
0: until you come again. Therefore, as we celebrate the memory of his death and resurrection, we offer you, Lord, the bread of life and the chalice of salvation, giving thanks that have made us worthy to be in your presence and minister to you. Humbly we pray that, partaking of the body and blood of Christ, we may be gathered into one by the Holy Spirit. Remember, Lord, your church spread throughout the world, and bring her to the fullness of charity, together with Leo, our Pope, and Paul, Archbishop, and all the clergy. Remember your servant, Father John Bosco Sewarunyo, whom you called from this life to yourself. Grant that he who was united with your Son in a death like his may also be one with him in his resurrection. Remember also our brothers and sisters who have fallen asleep in the hope of the resurrection, and all who have died in your mercy. Welcome them to the light of your face. Have mercy on us all, we pray, that the Blessed Virgin Mary, Mother of God, Blessed Joseph, our spouse, with the blessed apostles and all the saints who have pleased you throughout the ages, we may merit to be co-heirs to eternal life, and may praise and glorify you through your Son, Jesus Christ. Through him, and with him, and in him, O God, Almighty Father, in the unity of the Holy Spirit, all glory and honor is yours, forever and ever. At the Savior's command and formed by divine teaching, we dare to say, Our Father,
1: who art in heaven,
0: hallowed be thy name,
1: thy kingdom come,
0: thy will be done on earth as it is in heaven. Give us this day our daily bread, and forgive us our trespasses, as we forgive those who trespass against us.
1: And lead us not into temptation,
0: but deliver us from evil. Deliver us, Lord, we pray, from every evil. Graciously grant peace in our days, that by the help of your mercy we may be always free from sin and safe from all distress, as we await the blessed hope and the coming of our Savior, Jesus Christ.
1: For the kingdom, the power, and the glory are yours, now and forever.
0: Lord Jesus Christ, who said to your apostles, "Peace I leave you, my peace I give you," look not on our sins, but on the faith of your church, and graciously grant her peace and unity in accordance with your will, who live and reign forever and ever.
1: Amen.
0: The peace of the Lord be with you all.
1: And with your spirit.
0: Let us offer each other the sign of peace.

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1: Lord,
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0: 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Through Christ our Lord.
1: Amen.
0: The Lord be with you.
1: And with your spirit.
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0: Mass is ended. 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

0: Preparations ahead of the funeral since Monday, and when the body arrives in Togo, the official 9-day mourning ceremony will begin. NRM flag bearers who lost in the recently concluded 2016 elections are demanding a meeting with President Museveni to address the internal party challenges. Speaking to media at the NRM secretariat after meeting the party secretary general Richard Todwong, the group revealed that they have been seeking audience with the president since February, only to receive promises to date. The team chairperson Sarah Opendi, who lost the Togo district woman MPC, it said their meeting with Secretary General Todwong yielded a commitment to engage President Museveni to ensure the meeting takes place in the interest of building a stronger party. She further alleged that some senior party members worked against official flag bearers during the elections, a practice she says requires urgent intervention by the party chairperson.
1: For that, we can have a stronger NRM party moving forward, because there are so many internal contradictions. There is opposition within the NRM party that actually fights NRM flag bearers.
2: Yes.
1: And these are matters that should not be taken for granted. So we are here to actually meet the Secretary General, which we have done, and he has promised that he is also going to engage the chairperson of the party, His Excellency the President, so that this meeting can be scheduled. Hopefully, arising out of our lessons, our own experiences as children of the house, we hope that the party can be able to even amend the NRM constitution moving forward.
0: The party secretary general, Richard Todwong, while speaking to media after meeting the aggrieved flag bearers, said they had requested to meet him to discuss several issues, including their plea to meet the national chairman, General Museveni, and the status of their pending court cases. Minister for Energy, Dr. Monica Musenero, has defended Uganda's decision to develop its oil resources despite growing global campaigns against fossil fuels. Speaking during a visit to East African Crude Oil Pipeline, EACOP, Station 1 in Kabale, Hoima District, Musenero said Uganda must reasonably harness its petroleum resources while investing in cleaner sources of energy. She said Uganda is a minimum contributor to global emissions and is working towards producing a carbon neutral barrel while using oil revenues to support economic and social transformation.
3: There is no nation that has stopped using petroleum products. No single nation. Every day there are planes all over flying, there are trains, there are what. So we want to harness the value so that we can build the cleaner energies and move together with the rest of the world. Besides, Uganda is really very minimally contributing to emissions. But we are intentionally going to build a carbon neutral bubble, because Uganda is already a repository of carbon sink. We have a lot of that.
0: Meanwhile, EACOP Deputy Managing Director John Bosco Habugisha said the pipeline is now 92% complete and has entered a critical phase of commissioning and testing ahead of Uganda's first oil production. Habugisha said that Pump Station 1 marks kilometer zero of the 1,443-kilometer heated pipeline, which will transport crude from Uganda's Kingfisher and Tilenga oil fields through Uganda and Tanzania to the Chongoliani Marine Storage Terminal near the port of Tanga for export to international markets. Minister of Finance Henry Musasizi has challenged accountants working in government to take greater responsibility for controlling public expenditure, questioning why budget overruns, mischarges, and accumulated arrears persist despite the presence of professionally qualified accountants in public institutions. Musasizi said accountants had a critical role in tracking expenditure against approved budgets, monitoring cash flow, laws and financial commitments and preventing fraud, overspending and domestic arrears. He questioned why government continued accumulating arrears, budget mischarges and overruns when qualified accountants were working in public institutions. The minister

0: urged public accountants to return to their professional responsibilities and actively enforce budget discipline, saying accurate financial information should guide government decisions and strengthen accountability. Musa Sisi made the remarks while opening the three-day 31st annual seminar of the Institute of Certified Public Accountants Uganda at Imperial Resort Beach Hotel in Entebbe. The seminar is being held under the theme Transforming Institutions and Lives, for sustainable growth, and has attracted more than 2,000 participants. The Parliamentary Public Accounts Committee of Local Government has ordered Nakaseke District officials to recover 225 million shillings allegedly paid out irregularly under a government poverty elevation program, PDM. The committee chaired by Mukono Municipality MP Betty Nambos says 198 beneficiaries from households that had already benefited were paid an additional 198 million shillings. The district's accounting officer has been given 30 days to recover the money with interest or risk being held personally liable. The committee also ordered the recovery of 27 million shillings allegedly accessed by 27 ineligible individuals, describing the matter as possible criminality and calling for police interventions. District officials blamed some discrepancies on system and registration errors, but the committee rejected the explanation as insufficient. The committee says Nakaseke also lacks a comprehensive database of eligible households, raising concerns over the proper distribution of government funds.
1: 198 beneficiaries could come from already benefiting households also to access funds. Investigate these people, but as you investigate them, the power will be recovering our money. The rest shall be decided by Parliament when we report, or we shall report that we have given you instructions. This is money meant to develop with families. We use it to get out of poverty, whatever way. We pay back, it is given to another person, and I want to tell you, we borrowed this money, and government is paying back this money with interest. So when we send 25 billion shillings to Nakaseke, for us we say every household has now benefited. This time 7 goes everywhere, just demanding saying now, at least in every home in Nakaseke, people at least have 1 million shillings.
0: Nine members of the opposition, Uganda People's Congress Party, could face disciplinary action, including possible dismissal from the party over alleged misconduct and violations of the party constitution. The party's head of media and communications, Faiza Mzee, disclosed this while speaking to media at the UPC headquarters in Kampala. Mzee says the members include Enap Adim Dennis, Jack Kabusu, Natukunda, Naume Aisha Magero, Emmanuel Were, Honorable Chola, Susan, Ongom Chris, Ogwal, Adiebo, Alex, Ewal George, and Bavidia Josephine, among other members. He alleges that the members are accused of forging party letterheads, stamps, and seals, as well as making false representation. So Mzee says the cases are currently before the party's National Disciplinary Committee, currently taking place at Garden Inn Hotel, Lira City, which is hearing the allegations. It says if found guilty, the members could face disciplinary measures, including dismissal from UPC in accordance with the UPC Constitution of 2008 as amended and the party's rules of procedure.
2: According to the party constitution, rules of procedure, code of conduct and ethics, the majority of these members who are currently before the first session of the National Disciplinary Committee allegedly they are in misconduct of the party according to the complainants within the party, and now they are before the Disciplinary Committee for hearings, and at the end of the day the Disciplinary Committee will come out with the outcome of what they have found out and tell the membership and the public.
0: Lastly, in business, Pearl Bank has announced that its loan portfolio has surpassed 1 trillion shillings, up from 749 billion recorded in December 2025, representing growth of about one-third in 8 months. Agriculture and agro-industrialization account for the largest share of the bank's lending at about 35%, with increased financing also going to small and medium enterprises, trade, logistics and construction. Pearl Bank Executive Director for Operations Martin Mugisha says the bank has developed affordable credit products to support farmers and small businesses. Mugisha says partnerships with government and institutions, including the Bank of Uganda's Agricultural Credit Facility, Acheli Africa, Abi Finance, and AFD, have helped reduce the cost of funds and share lending risks. Pearl Bank says it plans to expand agricultural financing and increase lending to the tourism, construction and minerals sector. The bank, formerly known as Postbank Uganda, is wholly owned by the Ugandan government and operates 59 branches and more than 8,000 agents across the country. I am Sunday Gloria Abwatch.
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1: the world today in singapore immediate
3: he deploys the military against the citizens, those who oppose him. We ask you to support our demands for accountability for the crimes against humanity that he has committed and continues to commit against the people of Uganda. I thank you.
4: Why do you go to the public if you don't have a public spirit? Why do you say I want to work for the public? If you don't work for the public, go and do your own private things.
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6: 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We'll own it and be responsible for dismantling all of the dangerous unexploded bombs and other weapons on the site.
1: 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Ubida Bootia. 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
7: Monday to Friday, sing boy midday. 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
2: 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How many times have you heard that? 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
1: Chenda munya katonye senya fama. 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
1: He deploys the military against the citizens, those who oppose him. We ask you to support our demands for accountability for the crimes against humanity that he has committed and continues to commit against the people of Uganda. I thank you.
2: Why do you go to the public if you don't have a public spirit? Why do you say I want to work for the public? If you don't work for the public, go and do your own private things.
0: The world today. In Singapore, immediately.
3: But President Trump insists everybody loves his plan to take over the Gaza Strip, move Palestinians out, and rebuild it as a Riviera of the Middle East.
4: The U.S. will take over the Gaza Strip, and we will do a job with it, too. We'll own it and be responsible for dismantling all of the dangerous unexploded bombs and other weapons on the site.
0: The world today. In Singapore immediately. Ubida Bootia. Monday to Friday. In Singapore immediately.
5: Monday to Friday. 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
7: 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Nobody knew that Oyo was sick, by the way. 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
8: I don't think that they're criminals. 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
10: every insurance company everyone who still uses key Russian airports
5: buli muntu yenango koze service ya nnyonyi byegwangi ya Russia
10: the Russian sky is becoming completely dangerous
5: the Russian sky is becoming completely dangerous nti bwengula bwegwangi ya Russia bufusebwa bulabe
10: the sky over Russia is currently for drones, not for civilian aviation.
5: Only the sky of Russia is currently for drones. 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
10: As long as the war continues.
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10: 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This is simply a declaration of state terrorism.
5: It is simply a declaration of state terrorism. Wanalinga langi didobu tuju. 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
10: Etta prosta. This is simply a declaration of state terrorism. And I draw attention to the fact that they are asking us to resume negotiations. They are asking for personal meetings. One does not negotiate with terrorists.
11: С террористами переговоров не ведут.
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16: And this one I have never told about, but I was seated with the speaker. He told me, we are going to change the speaker. I looked at her and can I run? So in the morning when I was going for soya meeting at Kororo, I received two calls. Said it must go to the press conference event. So now today. I am here once again to inform you that General Moskai Ugawa has informed me that he's going to run for president of Uganda.
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6: The Friends of Mother Kevin and the Little Sisters of St. Francis of Assisi in Kokonjeru with pleasure invite well wishers, Friends of Mother Kevin and all people of God to the 4th Memorial Lecture in honor of Mother Mary Kevin Kiani, the Servant of God. This year's Mother Kevin's Memorial Lecture will be held on September 11th, 2020. At Silver Springs Hotel Bugolobi along Old Port Bell Road, and it will be graced by Her Excellency the Vice President, retired Major Jessica Alupo, as chief guest. Main speaker will be Pop Knight Anthony Natiria Matega. The function will start at 4 p.m. reflecting on Mother Kevin's works and contribution, focusing on her legacy for the vulnerable and marginalized persons. Kindly make a contribution of 100,000 as entrance fee, while categories of tables, bronze goes at 500,000 for 2 people, silver at 1 million for 5 people, and gold at 2 million shillings for 10 people. Come, we celebrate Mother Kevin's legacy.
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0: 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Where there is hatred, let me show love. Where there is injury, pardon. Where there is doubt, faith. Where there is despair, hope. Where there is darkness, light. Where there is sadness, joy. O Divine Master, grant that I may not so much seek to be consoled as to console, to be understood as to understand, to be loved as to love, for it is in giving that we receive. It is in pardoning that we are pardoned, and it is in dying that we are born to eternal life. 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